0: Some people think I'm crazy. Fair enough. My name is Paul Salopek. I'm a biologist by training, a foreign correspondent through long experience, and a National Geographic writer and explorer. I am walking continuously without breaks from Africa all the way to the tip of South America, a place called Tierra del Fuego. My project, called the Forever Walk, is a journey about slowing down, taking the time to listen, to learn, and to interact with humanity in the most immersive way possible. People are my destination. Regardless of who I encounter, it's the daily lives of the individuals along my trail who offer windows into the big issues of our time. Their stories form a mosaic of meaning that can connect us all. Now, my journey has taken me and my local walking partners deep into China. Who will we encounter? Where are they from and where are they going? The answer, as always, are revealed one footstep at a time.
1: What a view!
2: Not too many people get this view.

0: I hoped that walking long distances through landscapes would put me into a state of mind our ancestors had as hunter-gatherers, to a time that was more connected to nature, anchored in seasons. But one major realization of this journey is how much the Earth has been transformed by the human hand. But I'm always looking for reasons to hope. Since setting foot in the Middle Kingdom, I've been following the Hu Line. It's an imaginary boundary that divides East and West China, and it'll steer me some 6,000 kilometers across 10 provinces. Now it's brought me to the Northeast, known as Dongbei, and it's as wild as it gets.
1: I love Dongbei. I had been reading about Dongbei for a long time, and when I found out that there had been a new park created in 2021, Northeast China Tiger and Leopard National Park, it has been high on my agenda to visit it. And so here I am.
0: At 14,065 square kilometers, it includes control areas, logging production and residential zones, as well as migratory corridors which have been woven into an ecosystem the size of a small country. The goal is to protect the endangered population of Siberian tigers and Amur leopards, predators by nature, now under protection of human beings.
2: Biologists know that if you protect the predators at the top of the pyramid of an ecosystem, you protect everybody else underneath.
0: I would love to see a tiger in real life.

0: If there's anyone who knows the land, it's Wang Xianli. He's dedicated over half of his life to Jingguling Station. The 54-year-old is a forest guard. Today, we're heading out on patrol with his team, which is a real privilege given that the park is not yet open to the public. The forest guards get to work, looking for traps and any signs of illegal activity, collecting animal samples for research, and recording information that helps give an idea on the welfare of the environment.
1: 刚才那个耗子，这是它的印儿，就来回这钻钻钻到窟窿里了。兔子，
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5: I want
6: to call it yellow skin, yeah.
5: Yellow skin.
6: Yeah, they catch the rabbits.
3: Okay.
2: Maybe we'll get lucky and see one.
3: Yeah,
1: cut it.
3: Stop it.
1: Okay. It's been a long time.
3: It's
1: been a long time. This is going to go
4: there.
1: This dog is 300 pounds.
6: Google
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3: 啊，对，我们那领跑了。
0: Mr. Wang may not have a degree from a university or be trained in a lab, but I think his years of field knowledge are valuable in terms of being able to sense the landscape through his mind and body. Just as I'm sensing it with every footfall.
7: What's really magical about walking through this snowy forest in winter, way up here in the northeast corner of China, is the fact that the snow is like a blank page of paper that is there for anybody who wishes to slow down enough to read it. And written on this page is the lives of all these wild animals. Mink, weasels, mice, rabbits, they leave their mark.And in the springtime, these marks will vanish. So for me, it's a nice reminder of how short and precious life is.
0: Still, no sign of a tiger. Even these men who work in the forest all their life rarely see one. But what I have seen is that.This area that was once logged for decades is now recovering its wildlife, which is crucial if the remaining Siberian tigers in Northeast Asia are to truly thrive here. And I know they're out there somewhere. Li Wanlu has seen a tiger, many in fact, without even setting foot into the

0: forest.
1: This is the Hunchun
2: section.
1: Your section.
2: But the park is much bigger, yeah?
1: Yes.
2: And these are camera traps.
1: Yes.
2: Wow.
0: I've come to a monitoring center at the Northeast China Tiger and Leopard National Park, where wildlife conservation has entered a new era.
3: This is the whole Hubao Forest map.然后经过那个红外线相机传输到平台上，然后可能我们就两三分钟之内左右就能看到它这个回传回来的视频。
4: How is it identified?
3: 它是用那个系统自动识别，主要是根据每种动物的不同特征来进行一个识别。
4: And like you see this data stream coming down, you see it saying tiger. You click on it immediately to see it.
3: 会马上看一眼，出现在东北虎的时候，我们需要看一眼它的体态特征是健康，然后看一下它在出现的位置，对于人和或者动物来说，就是不是能达到这种这个人和虎都比较相对安全的一个位置。
4: You've been here almost 3 years. In the last 3 years, how many times have you had to kind of warn a village about a tiger nearby? 2 times? 10 times?
3: 因为我们每天就基本都是都会发。
4: Yeah, but there's understand mean by.
3: 我们不光预警东北虎，就是豹活动，然后像夏天左右熊活动也是有。

0: Helion.
1: Round-the-clock monitoring using camera traps shows an increase in the number of wild Siberian tigers since the inception of the park from 27 to 50, and Amur leopard populations have expanded from 42 to 60. As the only real-time monitoring system in the world that achieves such an extensive coverage of a large national park, biologists are now leveraging some 30,000 infrared cameras to collect ecological information about the soil, the water, and air via built-in sensors.
2: That kind of data, that kind of information, is valuable not just to protect the big charismatic species like tigers and leopards, but that helps you determine the health of the forest, for example. And all these things will even help maybe modeling with climate change.
3: Yeah.
4: Oh, I see the black one.
2: Oh, you're hired, man. Yeah.
1: Xiao Yan is the deputy director of the Scientific Research Center at Hunshun Forestry Bureau. He shows me the key piece of technology central to keeping this sophisticated system running. And it's not a camera, if that's what you're thinking.
4: You
5: have basically built your own animal cell tower network where the animals are kind of in a way talking to your experts back in Hunshun.
4: 对，这属于是一个科技的手段，运用于保护有限的人，保护更大的范围。
1: Well, it's fun to think of how all these wild animals are connected to the humans here. The reality is that there's still a significant physical disconnect between them. So how will the greater public get to see them once the park officially opens?
2: Every country has a different strategy for how do you get the public into a park, which is a really important piece of the puzzle, because if you don't get people to come to the park as ecotourists, they don't realize the value of the park and the value of the nature of their country. So the challenge for this ecosystem is how do you make it both interesting but safe, right? Because you can't have people out walking through the forest where there are big tigers around who can eat them. So it's a challenge.

0: Back at Jingguling Station, Forest Guard Wang Xianli has kindly invited us for dinner.
1: Yes, Tianan.
2: Ah, from nearby?
1: 就这河道的三菱的源头，水的源头，没有污染。
0: The Northeast China Tiger and Leopard National Park is home to some 19,000 people, a fact that can be easily overlooked when there is so much focus on the wildlife. Villagers who farmed, hunted, logged, and mined here until the land gave in have since resigned themselves to a new way of life and a new purpose, conservation, like Mr. Wang and his peers. While they've never seen a real live tiger, they know someone who has.
3: 这个看到老虎的样子，他看了两次了。
4: 谢谢。
0: Liang Baolin. Liang Baolin had an encounter with a Siberian tiger less than a month ago at a frog farm not too far from here.
5: Like, what was the situation where you saw the tiger?
6: 当年他是碰巧，我是在那个河边走，他是在山根那边。 过来，他听我在河拖网不晃了晃响嘛，他寻思什么野生动物，逃的野猪呢，他就过来到那一看是人，他就瞅着我。
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6: 嗯。
5: 哦。
7: Can you tell? Is it like a male, female, or is it young, old? Can you looking at it?
6: 小的大公我不知道。
7: It probably didn't look small when you saw it with your eyes.
6: 哎呦，那也有个一米半那么长吧，那个那趴着啊，二百多斤。哦，哇。
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7: So your heart. So what were you thinking when you saw the tiger? What came to your mind?
6: 当时我盯着看的时候，我觉得寻思，这怎么整的？啥也手里头啥也没有，他攻击我怎么防备啊？<笑>我赶紧拎起来那杆子，就那捏的那个，捏站起来。那老虎一看我拿这个，完了他脑袋掉，这样趴了，一下就贴地下，这样趴下了。脑袋趴下了。
0: Then there was another sighting 2 years earlier, when he mistook a tiger for a roe deer while driving.
7: He's standing there. You're lucky. I wish I could see a tiger.
6: Tomorrow,
7: maybe we'll see a tiger. I'll take a picture for you.
6: Okay.
1: 一边吃饭一边聊呗。好，啤酒。来，喝一口吧。来，我先。来，干杯。干杯。
0: There's a sense of solidarity, of brotherhood among forest guards that is extra special because it's such an isolated place and a tough job. So they rely on each other in their work to keep each other safe. And when they're off duty, they depend on each other for company. This old-fashioned way of working outdoors is just about all that remains unchanged for Mr. Wang and many who work at the park. The next morning, we're back in the forest. Fresh tiger tracks have been spotted by another forest guard out on patrol.
8: Oh, it's slippery.
9: Oh, big.
8: Wow, look at this. When were these made?
9: Can you tell maybe how big this was by the size of the print?

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3: Be careful where you step, guys. Okay.
4: We did not get to see a tiger, and that's of course disappointing. They are so rare. That said, we are in tiger country. We've seen tiger tracks, we've heard tiger stories. It's kind of good to know actually that it's still out there and as mysterious as ever.
5: The Northeast China Tiger and Leopard National Park is a significant step for the country.A historically agricultural civilization, which has industrialized fast, is now trying to become more ecologically aware. And while this experiment may be in Dongbei, the stakes are actually global.
4: Believe it or not, if the tigers disappear, you may not think it'll affect your life in Shanghai or Beijing or Berlin or Buenos Aires, but it does, because the entire planet is connected.As a web of life. Every species that disappears makes the world poorer in terms of finding natural solutions to the problems that we cause. At this stage and age in the 21st century, unless we start taking care of Mother Nature, Mother Nature is going to reject us. Climate change, drastic kinds of natural disasters, wildfires, rising oceans, extreme weather, disease that comes out of natural areas when they're too much disturbed.It makes sense at every level to be aware of this and to value it.

0: Some people think I'm crazy. Fair enough. My name is Paul Salopek. I'm a biologist by training, a foreign correspondent through long experience, and a National Geographic writer and explorer. I am walking continuously without breaks from Africa all the way to the tip of South America, a place called Tierra del Fuego. My project, called the Forever Walk, is a journey about slowing down, taking the time to listen, to learn, and to interact with humanity in the most immersive way possible. People are my destination. Regardless of who I encounter, it's the daily lives of the individuals along my trail who offer windows into the big issues of our time. Their stories form a mosaic of meaning that can connect us all. Now, my journey has taken me and my local walking partners deep into China. Who will we encounter? Where are they from and where are they going? The answers, as always, are revealed one footstep at a time.
1: What a view!
2: Not too many people get this view.

0: When my family emigrated to Mexico, I was 6 years old. To avoid getting beat up at school, I acquired a quick tongue, fending off blows with storytelling. It was my superpower, so to speak. And maybe it launched me into a writing career, teaching me the power of narrative. Since setting foot in the Middle Kingdom, I've been following the Hu Line. It's an imaginary boundary that divides East and West China. More than 2 years later, it has steered me some 7,000 kilometers across 10 provinces. But as the end of this long traverse nears, the trail takes an unexpected turn.
1: The idea was to walk all the way through China, more or less along the Hu Line, which goes from Yunnan to Heilongjiang. Because of world events, we decided one day we had to turn around. We were headed north and we had to kind of do almost a 180 to go back south towards Dalian. But the good thing is, I go with a big heart walking to Dalian. It'll be the first time I see the ocean in 11 years. And to be able to kind of walk to the sea as kind of my exit portal from China, it's a pretty wonderful thing.
0: Joining me in Dalian to help close out this chapter of the journey are my local walking partners.
2: 我在这之前就知道他要在离开中国的时候，希望他在中国行走期间的 walking partners 集合起来，有一个告别，有一个那么一个小小的仪式。这几天，我想无论如何，我要挤出这个时间来，所以把推掉了好多事情。
3: Yeah, we're gonna get off the big road, so it's gonna be a 37 kilometer day.
4: All right, so
5: let's do it.
0: While the nature of foot travel is unpredictable, the power of this community has been constant. They are my brothers and sisters. It's through their eyes I've seen China, and their voices have been key to my storytelling.
6: And do I ask if he has any ice cream?
7: 冰棒没有，他自己搞了一块冰。
8: 他在嚼冰。我在吃肥肉。他的这种速度，完全性的追不上。In
9: Chinese medicine, it's bad. Wet hair, and you cover it, that will give you headache.
10: She's planting the corn.
11: Well, tell her I wish her a good harvest this year.
12: 他们刚是欢迎中国吧。
13: Tuta.
14: Ah, Tuta.
13: Rabbit.
14: I'll send him a picture of himself. Tuta.
1: Oh my God, how much my life has been expanded by knowing my friends here and how much they have taught me. You walk with somebody, you talk with them for days, sometimes weeks, sometimes months. What my walking partners share is a universe. Every one of them is a universe, and it's their lives that I think I'll be carrying away from China.
0: With all my walking partners here at the very end, it's both a gift and a reward for all of us to share the joy of completing the journey. We begin to reminisce about our time on the trail, sharing stories that remind us of our common humanity, the stories of

0: T-Horse Trail along the western frontiers of China is one of the longest and most dramatic trade routes of the ancient world. We had come to the former trading hub of Yan to learn about the lives of the tea pickers, but we found something else brewing.
1: Chinese,
2: okay. Yeah.
3: This is your
4: poem? Oh,
5: that's good to know.
0: His name was Yu Chengshang,

0: and he was larger than life. A gentleman in his 70s who lived in a temple on a hill where he wrote poetry.
1: He's there this time.
2: 都在这里。我给你抱出来，你看吗？
1: 好的，好的。
2: 我给你抱出来，你看一下。
3: Okay, all right.
1: All right.
4: So I said, how many poems have you written? He said, I have 250 kilograms. He was talking about the papers weighed 250 kilograms of poems. He measured his poetry in kilograms.
5: 2 then 2
6: beautiful. Oh, no.
1: Oh.
7: Thank you.
8: So your bag became heavier?
4: It's filled with poetry now, and poetry doesn't weigh anything. Poetry makes you lighter.
0: Uncle Yu didn't just write poetry. In fact, he was steeped in culture and tradition.
2: 你看，莲花道就从这里开始了。黄龙缠腰，蜻蜓点水，好，完。
4: 哇哦！
8: 有劲。保罗，保罗先生说你。
4: Number one, yeah.
8: I'm
4: surprised, you know, you don't have like a stream of young students from beyond coming up to the temple. This is like a movie, right? The old kung fu master living at the temple and coming up here to spend, you know, a few days to train.
2: 我就是在这寺庙里，也确实是在雅安来说，在武术界方面，我还是这个。
4: It's too almost superhuman that there'd be some old guy who's kind of living a bit like a hermit, away from his family.And he was doing martial arts every single day and also writing poems every single day. I found people like that, you know, and those are the best stories about China to me, to kind of capture these remarkable individuals who have their own mission, their own vision, their own philosophy, because they're like teachers, right? They're teachers to me, and if I can do my job right, they could be teachers to my readers as well.
9: 啊！大哥，走啊！
8: 开始走，我们推了。
9: 跟我们走，跟我们走，我们推了。
0: Like any good story, the walk has been filled with twists and turns. Something my walking partners can attest to, having accompanied me from tropical Yunnan to now.Dalian, in the frosty northeast, where the journey will soon culminate. But what's made a lasting impression on me are the people and the landscapes. During a reprieve from trekking through parched gullies of the famous Yellow Earth Plateau in Shaanxi,We chanced upon a unique migration. Xie Donglian and her family are not your average beekeepers.
3: Where did they sleep?
2: 房子三
8: 间。你们住在哪儿？晚上在哪儿睡觉？
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8: 啊，自己搭帐篷。
6: They are real nomads.
8: 嗯。
0: Nomadic beekeeping is an ancient practice. The family travels with hundreds of beehives cross-country in search of flowers in bloom.
8: 那你们最远登到哪儿？
9: 到云南。
1: 云南也去过，东北也去过。
6: 东北
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6: 在一个地方一般停留多久啊？
1: 那就华子就是一二十天吧。
6: 哦，就一不到一个月。
4: What struck me is how much knowledge Chinese farmers have about how to interact with the earth that I hope is somehow recorded for the future before these human libraries disappear. Chinese farmers have lessons about sustainability, that I think, would be very valuable for the entire world.

0: A third of the world's food production depends on bees. But with bee populations on a decline due to disease, pesticides, habitat loss, and climate change, being attuned to nature's cues is vital for the survival not just of the bees, but for humankind.
1: 那个下雨，那个花开了不留米，那个最困难。为什么下雨？那个花开了不留米，那个最困难。为什么下雨？那个花有的时间那个花那个切切呀，那个吃我搞的呀，那个切切干旱的那会儿有时间有的时间就不留米。哎，对，再有那个，正好那个开花了，刮大风了，所以一刮风，那一刮风，那花粉会毁了，会吹掉了。
2: The Forever Walk is a storytelling project whose mission is to remind readers around the world that you are part of a larger chain of stories. You can see that the challenges of the people in China are not much different than your own challenges. The joys of the people of China are not much different from your joys. And that in today's world, more than ever, more than any time in the 300,000 years of our species, their story is important because it's a global world.

0: Ah, it's amazing.
1: But every story has an end, just as my time in China has come to an end. I couldn't have made it this far without the aid of my walking partners. Almost all of them are here.
2: 我觉得有一点遗憾，老父亲身体也不太舒服，就住院了。然后两个孩子还上学接送，非常不容易。我问我自己，你到底要不要来？那我下了一个决定，我还是想来的。我的家人是完全支持的，他们也觉得保罗做这个事情非常了不起，这一点我一直对我的家人心怀感激。
3: Shake your hand and there's all this food.
4: I worked so fast. It took me 7 hours.
3: 7 hours to come
4: to catch up with you.
3: You always were fast. Yeah. He was the first walking partner, even before to walk from
5: the first one.
3: And Li Bing is coming.
4: Yeah.
3: So we'll have two original walkers.
4: Tomorrow.
3: We're rebuilding the Yunnan Mafia. That has sort of determined this whole project in China. It's great. Thank you for coming.
6: Welcome, Wendy.
3: Yes, welcome, Wendy.
7: Welcome, Wendy. Welcome.
3: Yes. Welcome back.
4: Salut.
1: The ocean and Dalian beckons. The end is in sight.
8: Like what I see.
9: It's sea.
8: Sea, like what I see, spelling the seaway, yeah.
9: Yes.
8: Can we get out this way, or is there?
9: This way.
8: Right.
1: Almost everything I've learned about China, I've learned on foot. It's akin to a walking university.
10: Wow.
11: Hey, Baba. 你好。哈哈哈哈。好。
10: He's so smart.
1: People say, you know, who do you meet when you stop on these milestones, right? Every 100 miles or 160 kilometers, I stop and I talk to the first person I meet. It just so happens that at this milestone, number 91, here in Liaoning,it was a traditional Chinese medicine doctor who was like working out of a small little hut, you know, maybe 2 meters by 2 meters next to the road.
10: 其实当时我的内心里面是有一些忐忑的，我觉得大姐仿佛不是。

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2: 你现在说
3: And so she did it by pulse. You know, there are different ways to test in traditional medicine, but she kind of felt my pulse. And as the silence was dragging on, I was kind of wondering what's going on, because like almost a minute she was silent, you know, and I'm saying, oh man, I'm in trouble.
2: 确实是腰有点毛病，肝肾胃也不好，脾胃也不好，肝肾阴虚，肝血不足。
3: And so I thought, okay, I'm basically dying. What am I? I'll be around till tomorrow.
4: And what's the treatment?
2: 去上医院看看
5: 怎么样？是啥？急性地方炎。There are three traditional Chinese medicine. Mouth breathing, half a month.
4: And so, how long do I take this?
5: Half a month,
4: 2 weeks.
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3: I don't know. I'll keep an eye on myself. If I start stomach trouble or lung trouble or anything, I'll know that she was right. She was right.
5: 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Like each time you just put on this
3: for a cup.
4: 再见。
6: 再见，再见，再见，再见。
0: 我们走出来了之后，我的 working partner Frank 就跟保罗说。你用自己特殊的本领改变了他对你的认知。保罗说，我什么都没有做，我只是把他当作我在乡村的那个汤姆大叔，当作他的亲戚，当作他的乡邻。他说，我仅仅就只做了这样的事情。所以那件事情让我的感触非常的深。我觉得很多东西是可以跨越语言啊，跨越肤色，跨越很多我们看起来就是不能跨越的障碍。所以在这件事情上面，我是深深的感受到了那句话的力量，就是 People are destination.
3: Can you get down? Ready? All right, Frank, this is it, man. Seem like a dream.
6: Are you happy?
3: I am happy, yes.
7: Yeah, my mission done, man.
3: Mission done, yeah.
7: Yeah.
3: All right, I'm fine.
6: Thank you.
7: Thank you.
3: Thank you.
6: You're welcome.
3: Thank you all. Thank you all. It's great. Wow. It's great. This is all of your joy as much as mine. Actually, I'll keep these. So, what I love about the walk through China is it has allowed me to be able to move through China.Unhindered. Nobody's telling me go this way, go that way. I get to wake up every morning and go wherever I want to go. And follow my curiosity to share my discovery of China as part of this global journey, right? And China is such an important country in the 21st century that it is impossible to leave out of any project that's global. China has to be in there. And so,The great privilege and luck that I've had to be able to walk through this country is extraordinary.